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9: Moose weather.
10: It'll be cloudy tonight. Slight chance of showers this evening and overnight. Could be an evening thunderstorm as well. 5 to 10 millimeters possible, down to 14. Sunday showers. Could be a thunderstorm in the afternoon. 15 to 25 millimeters likely. Getting up to 20, a Humidex 25. Sun and cloud on Monday. 40% chance of showers with a high of 25.

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8: Moose weather.
9: It'll be cloudy tonight, slight chance of showers this evening and overnight, could be an evening thunderstorm as well, 5 to 10 millimeters possible, down to 14. Sunday, showers, could be a thunderstorm in the afternoon, 15 to 25 millimeters likely, getting up to 20, a Humidex 25. Sun and cloud on Monday, 40% chance of showers with a high of 25.
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10: Moose weather.
11: It'll be cloudy tonight. Slight chance of showers this evening and overnight. Could be an evening thunderstorm as well. 5 to 10 millimeters possible, down to 14. Sunday, showers, could be a thunderstorm in the afternoon. 15 to 25 millimeters likely, getting up to 20, a Humidex 25. Sun and cloud on Monday, 40% chance of showers with a high of 25.

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6: Moose weather.
7: It'll be cloudy tonight. Slight chance of showers this evening and overnight. Could be an evening thunderstorm as well. 5 to 10 millimeters possible, down to 14. Sunday, showers, could be a thunderstorm in the afternoon. 15 to 25 millimeters likely. Getting up to 20, a Humidex 25. Sun and cloud on Monday, 40% chance of showers with a high of 25.
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9: It'll be cloudy tonight. Slight chance of showers this evening and overnight. Could be an evening thunderstorm as well. 5 to 10 millimeters possible, down to 14. Sunday, showers, could be a thunderstorm in the afternoon, 15 to 25 millimeters likely, getting up to 20, a Humidex 25. Sun and cloud on Monday, 40% chance of showers with a high of 25.

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7: Moose Weather.
8: It'll be cloudy tonight. Slight chance of showers this evening and overnight. Could be an evening thunderstorm as well. 5 to 10 millimeters possible, down to 14. Sunday, showers, could be a thunderstorm in the afternoon. 15 to 25 millimeters likely. Getting up to 20, a Humidex 25. Sun and cloud on Monday, 40% chance of showers with a high of 25.
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6: Moose weather.
7: It'll be cloudy tonight. Slight chance of showers this evening and overnight. Could be an evening thunderstorm as well. 5 to 10 millimeters possible, down to 14. Sunday, showers, could be a thunderstorm in the afternoon. 15 to 25 millimeters likely. Getting up to 20, a Humidex 25. Sun and cloud on Monday, 40% chance of showers with a high of 25.
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5: Weather. It'll be cloudy tonight, slight chance of showers this evening, and overnight could be an evening thunderstorm as well, 5 to 10 millimeters possible, down to 14. Sunday, showers could be a thunderstorm in the afternoon, 15 to 25 millimeters likely, getting up to 20, a Humidex 25. Sun and cloud on Monday, 40% chance of showers with a high of 25.

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0: Moose weather.
2: Expect showers today, maybe a thunderstorm this afternoon. Local amount 15 to 25 millimeters, a high of 20, a humidex 25. Monday, sun and cloud, maybe showers reaching 25. Sunny and 26 on Tuesday.
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3: Moose weather.
4: Expect showers today, maybe a thunderstorm this afternoon. Local amount 15 to 25 millimeters, a high of 20, a humidex 25. Monday, sun and cloud, maybe showers reaching 25. Sunny and 26 on Tuesday.

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1: News weather. Expect showers today, maybe a thunderstorm this afternoon. Local amount 15 to 25 millimeters, a high of 20, a humidex 25. Monday, sun and cloud, maybe showers reaching 25. Sunny and 26 on Tuesday. The Moose.

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0: weather.
1: Expect showers today, maybe a thunderstorm this afternoon. Local amount 15 to 25 millimeters, a high of 20, a humidex 25. Monday, sun and cloud, maybe showers reaching 25. Sunny and 26 on Tuesday.
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1: Moose weather.
2: Expect showers today, maybe a thunderstorm this afternoon. Local amount 15 to 25 millimeters, a high of 20, a humidex 25. Monday, sun and cloud, maybe showers reaching 25. Sunny and 26 on Tuesday.
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0: weather.
1: Expect showers today, maybe a thunderstorm this afternoon. Local amount 15 to 25 millimeters, a high of 20, a humidex 25. Monday, sun and cloud, maybe showers reaching 25. Sunny and 26 on Tuesday.
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0: weather.
1: Expect showers today, maybe a thunderstorm this afternoon. Local amount 15 to 25 millimeters, a high of 20, a humidex 25. Monday, sun and cloud, maybe showers reaching 25. Sunny and 26 on Tuesday.

0: weather.
1: Expect showers today, maybe a thunderstorm this afternoon. Local amount 15 to 25 millimeters, a high of 20, a humidex 25. Monday, sun and cloud, maybe showers reaching 25. Sunny and 26 on Tuesday.

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0: Moose weather.
4: Expect showers today, maybe a thunderstorm this afternoon. Local amount 15 to 25 millimeters, a high of 20, a humidex 25. Monday, sun and cloud, maybe showers reaching 25. Sunny and 26 on Tuesday.
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0: Expect showers today, maybe a thunderstorm this afternoon. Local amount 15 to 25 millimeters, a high of 20, a humidex 25. Monday, sun and cloud, maybe showers reaching 25. Sunny and 26 on Tuesday.
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0: Remember the winter that was, followed by the spring that wasn't? Yeah, neither do we.
1: Summer sizzles on the Moose.

0: True or false? 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It's true that it will be just as impairing to drivers and that you should still plan ahead and always drive sober. 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
1: Moose weather. Expect showers today, maybe a thunderstorm this afternoon. Local amount 15 to 25 millimeters, a high of 20, a humidex 25. Monday, sun and cloud, maybe showers reaching 25. Sunny and 26 on Tuesday.
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1: Moose weather. Expect showers today, maybe a thunderstorm this afternoon. Local amount 15 to 25 millimeters, a high of 20, a humidex 25. Monday, sun and cloud, maybe showers reaching 25. Sunny and 26 on Tuesday.
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4: Moose weather.
5: Expect showers with risk of a thunderstorm this afternoon, maybe 15 to 25 millimeters. Breezy, getting up to 21, a Humidex 26. Showers end after midnight, then a slight chance of a few more showers, 5 to 10 millimeters possible. Breezy down to 15. A mix of sun and cloud on Monday, 30% chance of showers with a high of 24.

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4: Moose weather.
5: Expect showers with risk of a thunderstorm this afternoon, maybe 15 to 25 millimeters. Breezy, getting up to 21, a humid X 26. Showers end after midnight, then a slight chance of a few more showers, 5 to 10 millimeters possible. Breezy down to 15. A mix of sun and cloud on Monday, 30% chance of showers with a high of 24.
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2: Jesus told parables, stories about lost coins and lost sheep, prodigal sons and good Samaritans. Dr. Michael Ziegler explains why Jesus taught in parables today on the Lutheran Hour. I'm Mark Eicher. Welcome to Archives August, where we revisit classic messages from previous seasons. The parables of Jesus will be our theme this month, and to get things started, here's Lutheran Hour speaker, Dr. Michael Ziegler.
3: Hi, I'm Pastor Michael Ziegler, and welcome to Archives August. I am joined by Reverend Dr. David Schmidt, here as a conversation partner in the studio. Thanks for being here, David.
4: Oh, thank you for inviting me, Michael.
3: David and I are going to be your fellow listeners, your conversation partners, as we revisit some of these sermons from our archives this August. And the message we're going to hear today is one that I delivered 5 years ago, and it focused on the purpose of Jesus' parables, the why he told parables.
4: Good for us to think about what a parable is. They're such intriguing stories, and I think it's wonderful that we're taking time to listen to a whole set of parables and think through how they interact with us.
3: The why and the what a parable is. Think about that as you hear this sermon.
1: You remember that story, the one about the Good Samaritan, who saw the guy who had been mugged, left for dead on the side of the road. Other people passed him by, but the Samaritan stopped and helped. Or what about the story with the son, the one who demanded that his father give him his inheritance, and then he took all that money, skipped town, and wasted it on wild living, and then, after he was dead broke, returned to his father to see if he would somehow take him back. You don't have to be a religious person to recognize these stories. And those are just two of them. There are dozens and dozens more. Vivid, memorable stories about extravagant wedding banquets and lost sheep and tiny seeds that earn 1,000% return on investment. These stories have been speaking to people for generations. Sort of like how Pixar movies have spoken to this generation. Movies like Toy Story and Finding Nemo and Up. But these stories, the ones that I was mentioning, they've been around for a couple of thousand years. This kind of story is normally called a parable. A parable is a story that aims to say something true about life. And these stories that I mentioned, they all originate from one person, the most talked about person in human history, Jesus of Nazareth. So why did Jesus tell parables? Well, who doesn't like a good story? Stories connect. A story can take something complicated and make it simple. All good communicators tell stories, so why wouldn't Jesus use them? But if we thought that Jesus told stories only to be an engaging communicator, then it might be difficult for us to understand what happened to him eventually. You know, the whole crucifixion and all. See, people who dedicate their lives to telling moving stories, connecting with people, and emotionally enriching their lives, they don't normally get the death penalty. The authors of the Chicken Soup for the Soul books end up on bestseller lists, not death row. So Jesus, with all his engaging and vivid stories, how did he end up getting crucified? Before we try to answer that, how about we let Jesus speak for himself? Listen to some of his parables recorded in one of his biographies in the New Testament, the Gospel according to Mark. And as you listen, ask yourself, why did Jesus tell parables? It starts like this. Again, Jesus went out and began to teach beside the Sea of Galilee, and a giant crowd began to gather around him so that he got into a boat and stationed himself out on the sea. And the whole crowd was on the shore facing the sea. And he began to teach them many things in parables. And in his teaching, he was saying, listen, look, the farmer went out to sow his seed. And it happened, as he was sowing, some of the seed fell along the path. And the birds came and gobbled it up. Other seed fell on rocky ground, where it did not have much earth. And straightway it sprang up, because the earth was shallow. And when the sun came up, it was scorched. And since it had no root, it withered. Other seed fell into the weeds, and the thorns grew up and choked it, and it produced no grain. And other seeds fell into the good earth, the rich earth, and they proceeded to produce grain, growing and increasing and bearing, in one case 30 times more, in another case 60, and in another case 100 times more than what was sown. And he continued to say, whoever has ears to hear, listen. And when he was alone, those who were around him, along with the 12 disciples, began to ask him about the parables. And he said to them, to you is already given the mystery of the rule and reign of God. But to those on the outside, it's all in parables, so that they are looking and they look, but they do not see. And they are hearing and they hear, but they do not understand. Otherwise, they would turn and be forgiven. And he continued to say to them, do you not understand this parable? How then will you understand all the parables? The farmer is sowing the word. Some people are like those along the path where the word is being sown. When they hear, Satan, the adversary, straightway comes and takes away the word that was sown into them. Others are like those sown on the rocky ground. They are the ones who, when they hear the word, straightaway receive it with excitement. But since they have no root in themselves, they endure only for a while. When trouble comes or persecution because of the word, straightway they stumble and fall. Others are like those sown among the thorns. They are the ones who have heard the word, but the cares of this present age, the deceitfulness of wealth, and the desires that come in with everything else choke the word, so that it proves fruitless. But the ones that were sown on the good earth, the rich earth, they're the ones who hear the word and receive it and produce a crop 30, 60, 100 times more than what was sown. And he continued to say to them, a lamp is not brought in to be put under a basket or a bed, is it? Is it not brought in to be put on a lamp stand? Because nothing is hidden except to be brought into plain view. Nothing is concealed except to be brought to light. Whoever has ears to hear, listen up. But pay attention what you listen to. Because with the measure you use, it will be measured to you, and more will be added to you, so that the one who has more will be given, but to the one who has not, even what he has will be taken from him. And he went on to say, the rule and reign of God is as if a man should scatter seed on the ground, and he sleeps, and he rises day and night, and the seed sprouts and grows. How? He does not know. The earth brings forth on its own, automatically. First the blade, then the ear, then the full grain in the ear. And when the grain and the ear is ripe, he sends forth the harvesters, because the harvest has come. And he went on saying, to what can we compare the rule and reign of God? And with what parable shall we present it? It is like a grain of mustard seed, which, when it's sown on the ground, is the smallest of all the seeds on the ground. Yet when it is sown, it grows up and becomes larger than all the garden plants. And it sends out great branches so that the birds of the air can find shelter in its shade. With many parables like this, he would publicly speak the message to them, just as they were able to hear. And he would not speak to them without a parable, but when he was alone with his own disciples, he would explain everything. Now on that same day, when evening had come, he says to his disciples, let's go across to the other side of the sea. And after they dismissed the crowd, they took him with them in the boat, because he was in the boat, and there were other boats with him. And then it happened. A furious windstorm, and the waves are beginning to break into the boat, so that now the boat's starting to fill with water, but he was in the back of the boat on a cushion, asleep. And they wake him. Teacher, they say, teacher, does it not concern you that we are perishing? And he awoke and rebuked the wind and says to the sea, quiet, be still. And the wind ceased,

with people. There's some truth to that answer. People came out in droves to hear Jesus talk. They walked for days, they skipped meals, they endured hardship, they exposed themselves to danger just so that they could stand on a crowded seashore out in the middle of nowhere and listen to this man talk. Yes, Jesus was an effective communicator. You don't get to be the most talked about person in history by being dull and boring. But if you've been listening to the Gospel of Mark with us, you'll know that Jesus' storytelling is just part of his program. Sometimes he would speak parabolically and figuratively, but he would also speak directly and literally with authority. He could preach a simple, straightforward message like, repent, that is, turn around, follow me, because the kingdom, the rule and reign of God is here. He said to the demon, be gone. He said to the sick, be healed. He said to the storm, be still. He said to the sinner, I forgive you your sins. And that last one really got the religious leaders stirred up because they knew that not just anyone can talk like that. No one can forgive sins but God alone, they said. It was upsetting to them because Jesus wasn't just telling stories. He was speaking in the name of God, with the authority of God, in the place of God, as the Son of God. And that's the kind of talk that can get a storyteller crucified. So it's not enough to say that Jesus told stories to connect with people. That might be the mission of Pixar or Disney, but not Jesus. Jesus' stories don't just connect, they point. The crowds connected with Jesus' stories. But for the disciples, these stories pointed them somewhere. The stories pointed them to the mystery of the coming kingdom of God, the rule and reign of God, to forgiveness and a restored relationship with God. And the longer they were with Jesus, the more they saw that he wasn't like any other teacher. You heard them. What kind of person is this? They asked. Even the wind and the waves obey him. When a teacher tells a story, it's common for the student to ask, what's the point? Because that's what teachers do. They tell stories to make a point, an illustration of some topic or theme or lesson. But with the New Testament parables, it's Jesus himself. He's the point. He is the lamp on the stand that gives light to the house. He's the farmer out in the field laboring for the harvest. He is the word that is sown into the ground to die so that he can rise and send out his branches so that we might find shelter in his shade. So far, we've talked through two answers to this question. Why did Jesus tell parables? And we've discovered that Jesus' parables not only connect, they also point. But there's more. When we listen to Mark chapter 4, did you notice that Jesus himself gave a reason why he teaches in parables? He said that his stories are designed to divide. Pixar movies are designed to connect with crowds, but Jesus' stories divide crowds and draw in disciples. The crowd was captivated by Jesus' stories. They wanted part of what he has to offer, a life lesson, a moving story. And when they got what they wanted, they might say, oh, that was a good story. He made a good point. And then they go on with their lives. But the disciples linger with Jesus long after the crowd has lost interest. And the parables are designed to do this. They draw you in out of the lines of the crowd and into the circle of disciples. They prompt you to ask questions. What did that mean? Jesus, what was the point? See, the crowd came for a short while, but the disciple is drawn to Jesus

0: I heard a parable once about a boy who was captivated watching a butterfly. He saw it floating almost effortlessly, gliding from flower to flower. He'd never seen anything like it before. The bright color of its wings, the fluid yet unpredictable flight path, the way it landed gracefully and balanced on a single flower petal. And he was so interested in it that he wanted to keep it and show it to his friends. So he caught it and he pulled it apart. He divided its wings and put them in one pile over here and its antennae and a pile over here and its legs and body in another pile. But when he did that, he discovered that he had lost something. Jesus' stories are captivating. Even 2,000 years after he told them, they still glide almost effortlessly through cultures and different times and places. They land in our imaginations and pollinate our thoughts with new ways of seeing ourselves in the world. And sometimes we might be inclined to take some lesson from them, like the soldiers who divided up his clothing at the foot of his cross. We might pick a pile and leave. But if you do that, you will have lost everything. But if you stay with Jesus and talk with him, if you go with him and ride out the storm with him all the way to the cross and the empty tomb with him, like his first disciples, you will know that he is much more than an engaging communicator. He is the Good Samaritan who revived us when we were dead in our sins on the side of the road. He is the forgiving Father who welcomes the prodigals back home. Pixar movies give life lessons. Jesus gives life. Life with God, forgiveness, and salvation. So would you talk to him with me? Lord Jesus, even the wind and the waves obey you. Draw me out of the crowd and into the circle of your disciples so that I may have forgiveness and life in you. Because you live and you reign with the Father and the Holy Spirit, one God, now and forever. Amen.
1: 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It's Archives August, and that was Dr. Michael Ziegler with a message that first aired in January 2021. You can find other past messages at our website, LutheranHour.org. That's LutheranHour.org. Now Dr. Ziegler continues his conversation with our guest, Dr. David Schmidt.
2: Thanks, Mark. So we're back here with Reverend Dr. David Schmidt, a professor at Concordia Seminary, one of my professors, and I'm just so grateful that you can be here to talk with us.
3: Oh, thank you for inviting me.
2: The sermon is about why parables, but we wanted to, in this conversation, focus on the what of parables. In other words, the definition of a parable. So, David, what are some possible definitions of a parable? We've all heard them.
3: I think one of the most common ones, which is it's an earthly story with a heavenly meaning.
2: Something about everyday life that points to life with God.
3: There was a definition by C.H. Dodd, and his definition was that a parable is a metaphor or simile drawn from nature or common life. So one point is that it's something that isn't surprising to you. It's just kind of the natural way life is. So we're sowing seed, a son is struggling with his father in an inheritance. So it's just a story of common life. Then it arrests the hearer by its vividness or strangeness. There's something about the story that isn't quite right.
2: And so maybe in the parable, the sower, why is this sower throwing seed on the road and in the weeds?
3: Correct.
2: And that's the arresting strangeness.
3: Get that guy out of there and get somebody else who knows how to sow, right? And then all of a sudden, Jesus is like, yeah, the sower is God. And you're like, what?
2: Yeah. This is the arresting strangeness is something that this definition adds, that that earthly story with a heavenly meaning doesn't quite, it overlooks or bypasses.
3: Right, it bypasses it. That you're drawn in by surprise. You know, I mean, so that earthly story, the earthly story is, in my mind, is kind of a trick. It makes you assume you understand what's going on.
2: Yeah, I already know this
3: right.
2: point.
3: And that's how we live all the time. I already know what, I know what's going to happen at that party. I know what's going to happen, you know, when my kids grow up. I know they're going to get married, blah, blah, blah. And then all of a sudden God throws one in there and it's like, oh my gosh, I didn't see that coming. And then you're like, what's going on around here? And so, that's what's happening.
2: How is this definition helpful?
3: Well, I think it's helpful on the one hand because it acknowledges that we all think we know what's going on. We like to think we're in control of things. And so Jesus offers us a story that we assume we understand. And, you know, we're kind of like, oh yeah, I get a sower sowing. And then it's the story itself shocks us, arrests us. And so God's doing something to us through that story. It's not us making the story into something that we want it to be, as instead God saying, you know, hey, wait up before you think you understand everything. Notice this. And then it invites us to think about a much larger picture about the kingdom of God, as you were saying in the sermon.
2: Well, I think as a Christian who's heard these stories their whole life long, some of that shock maybe has worn off, or we don't even notice it. And so that's why I see this definition could be helpful, is that now I can start trying to understand, well, maybe how would this story have been shocking to the first hearers, and I can recover some of that.
3: God is so deep and so rich and so mysterious that he works through his word on us. And so these parables cause us to come before God humbly, recognizing our own limits and our lack of understanding, and yet also expectant, recognizing that God doesn't do things without reasons. And so we come before him humble and expectant that he's got something there for us.
2: That we would linger, like the disciples do in Mark chapter 4, that we would stay and ask questions and know that there's always something more we can discover and learn from Jesus, that he's not this purveyor of entertaining tales or something.
3: You know, that line that you read in the Gospel of Mark about, you know, seeing they do not see, hearing they do not hear, lest they turn and be forgiven. That's from Isaiah. And that's Isaiah's call to preach a judgment upon Israel. And then Isaiah, you know, responds to God and says, how long? And God says, until everything is destroyed, until everything is uprooted and cut down and all you have is a stump. And then you go to Isaiah 11 and that stump bears fruit, right? And so you think about it, it's really interesting, isn't it, when you think about it, that parables are this really weird way of talk that happens before the crucifixion. And after the crucifixion, it stops. Because after the crucifixion, that's when the new growth has come. Isaiah says, how long do I preach this way, Lord? And God says, until everything's destroyed and all you have left is a stump. And then when that new life comes, now it's not a time to hide things in mystery. Now it's a time to proclaim them in clarity. And so their parables are really beautiful in that sense.
2: Well, we invite you to keep listening with us. That's going to be the theme for these messages in August, is the parables of Jesus. So please come back next week and listen, and David and I will meet here and listen with you.
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0: Taught by our Lord and trusting in his promises, we are bold to pray. Our Father, who art in heaven, hallowed be thy name. Thy kingdom come, thy will be done, on earth as it is in heaven. Give us this day our daily bread, and forgive us our trespasses, as we forgive those who trespass against us. And lead us not into temptation, but deliver us from evil. For thine is the kingdom and the power and the glory forever and ever. Amen. Receive the blessing of the Lord. The Lord bless you and keep you. The Lord make his face shine on you and be gracious to you. The Lord look upon you with his favor and give you peace. Amen.
1: 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I'm Mark Eicher. 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
3: Moose weather.
4: Expect showers with risk of a thunderstorm this afternoon, maybe 15 to 25 millimeters. Breezy, getting up to 21, a humid X 26. Showers end after midnight, then a slight chance of a few more showers, 5 to 10 millimeters possible. Breezy down to 15, a mix of sun and cloud on Monday, 30% chance of showers with a high of 24.

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1: Good morning, I'm John Crawford. It is the worst-case scenario for WestJet travelers this morning. More than 4,000 flight attendants now on strike after negotiators for WestJet and QP failed to reach a tentative deal. Hundreds of flights now canceled. Thousands of travelers stranded on this long weekend for much of the country. QP had issued a 72-hour strike notice on Thursday, and WestJet responded by canceling as many as 276 flights as of Saturday. The union has been clear that the flight attendants want to be compensated for work done on the ground, saying that certain ground duties are unpaid, something WestJet disputes. It has been a deadly August-long weekend. In Timmins, two people are dead in two separate homicides that happened within 24 hours of each other. Although Police Chief Sidney Leckie says, based on their investigation, there is no active shooter in the community and
2: there is no threat to the public at large.
1: One of the homicides was at Balsam Street near 5th Avenue around 1 a.m. Friday. The other a few minutes into Saturday morning on Ray Street at Wilson Avenue. There have been two arrests made in the Saturday homicide. Not the suspected shooter, though. No arrests made yet in the one on Friday. Meantime, two Toronto residents are dead after a boat crash in Muskoka. A severely damaged boat found balancing on a rock ledge late Friday night on Lake Rosso. Investigators found the bodies of the two people they were searching for on Saturday. Dead are a 32-year-old man and a 30-year-old woman. Police continuing to investigate. Two pickup truck drivers are facing stunt driving charges after separate stops on Highway 17 east of Mattawa last weekend. One truck clocked at 146 kilometers per hour in a posted 90 zone. A 67-year-old Timmins resident charged. Another pickup recorded traveling at 160 kilometers and a 90 charged a 43-year-old Sudbury man. The head of FIFA behind the World Cup, which wound up just days ago, isn't a very popular guy this morning. In fact, Gianni Infantino's future as FIFA president may be in jeopardy. This after he promoted a $4.2 billion plan in which stakes in various competitions, including the World Cup, would be sold to private investors. A sharp backlash from regional football groups, UEFA and CONCACAF, forced him to drop the plan. UEFA, which governs European football, declares FIFA's retreat as a victory for the whole game. In sports, it may have been his final game as a Blue Jay. Pitcher Kevin Gausman stepping off the field at Rogers Center on Saturday to a standing ovation. Gausman seen as a valuable asset for playoff-bound teams ahead of Monday's trade deadline. The Jays beat the Cardinals, by the way, 5-1. CFL action, the Stampeders over the Tiger Cats, 44-20. Linebacker Kyle Wilson and defensive back Derek Moncrief each scoring touchdowns in the Calgary win. The Rough Riders beat Edmonton 28-26.
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0: Loose Weather.
1: Expect showers with risk of a thunderstorm this afternoon, maybe 15 to 25 millimeters. Breezy, getting up to 21, a Humidex 26. Showers end after midnight, then a slight chance of a few more showers, 5 to 10 millimeters possible. Breezy down to 15. A mix of sun and cloud on Monday, 30% chance of showers with a high of 24.

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8: News weather.
9: Expect showers with risk of a thunderstorm this afternoon, maybe 15 to 25 millimeters. Breezy, getting up to 21, a humidex 26. Showers end after midnight, then a slight chance of a few more showers, 5 to 10 millimeters possible. Breezy down to 15, a mix of sun and cloud on Monday, 30% chance of showers with a high of 24.
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4: Moose weather.
5: Expect showers with risk of a thunderstorm this afternoon, maybe 15 to 25 millimeters. Breezy, getting up to 21, a Humidex 26. Showers end after midnight, then a slight chance of a few more showers, 5 to 10 millimeters possible. Breezy down to 15, a mix of sun and cloud on Monday, 30% chance of showers with a high of 24.
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1: Good morning, I'm John Crawford. More than 4,000 WestJet flight attendants are on strike. They walked off the job earlier this morning. Hundreds of flights now canceled. Thousands of travelers stranded on this long weekend for much of the country. Happened after contract talks broke off. The Calgary-based carrier had canceled 276 flights as of Saturday afternoon after QP had issued a 72-hour strike notice on Thursday. The airline countered the move by issuing a 72-hour lockout notice. QP has been clear that the workers want to be compensated for work done on the ground, saying certain ground duties are unpaid, something disputed by WestJet. Two unrelated homicides in Timmins in just 24 hours. Yet, Police Chief Sidney Leckie says
2: there is no immediate threat to the public at large.
1: Police say that one of the homicides was at Balsam Street near 5th Avenue around 1 a.m. Friday, the other a few minutes into Saturday morning on Ray Street at Wilson Avenue. In each incident, one person was killed by someone they knew. Two arrests have been made in Saturday's shooting, although not the suspected shooter. No arrests made in the Friday incident. In Muskoka, two people are dead after the OPP discovered a severely damaged boat on Lake Rosseau. It was balancing on a rock ledge. Dead are two Toronto residents, a 32-year-old man and a 30-year-old woman. An investigation continuing. Donald Trump says the U.S. will hold off on a fresh attack on Iran as long as a deal can be reached quickly to halt Iran's nuclear ambitions and reopen the Strait of Hormuz. The U.S. president saying that Iran and other Middle Eastern countries had asked for time to complete a deal, one that would lead to a reopening of the strait and an end to Iran's nuclear ambitions. Iran says it continues to remain alert in the face of U.S. threats. Wouldn't be a surprise, but a new national survey suggests that 76% of people surveyed say that the cost of food and groceries has the biggest impact on their household finances. 47% say that gas is also a significant financial pressure, followed by mortgage and rent at 33%. The national food inflation rate is 3.9%, the highest among G7 countries. With this being the August-long weekend, expect to find banks and government offices closed on holiday Monday. No mail delivery as well. Some LCBO and beer store locations as well as pharmacies will be open on Monday, possibly with reduced hours. In sports, a standing ovation Saturday for Blue Jays pitcher Kevin Gausman as he stepped off the field at Rogers Center, possibly his final appearance as a Blue Jay. Gausman's seen as a valuable asset for playoff-bound teams ahead of Monday's trade deadline. Jays beat the Cardinals 5-1. In the CFL, the Stampeders over the Tiger Cats 44-20. Linebacker Kyle Wilson and defensive back Derek Moncrief scoring TDs in the Calgary win. And the Rough Riders beat the Elks 28-26.
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0: Moose weather.
1: A yellow rainfall warning in place. Rain heavy at times today. Risk of a thunderstorm, maybe 30 to 40 millimeters. It'll be breezy, a high of 20, a humidex 25. Tonight, periods of rain, risk of a thunderstorm, 10 to 20 millimeters possible. It'll be breezy down to 13. Monday, periods of rain ending around midday, then a slight chance of showers before we see some sunny breaks in the afternoon, a high of 24, a humidex 28.
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6: News weather.
7: A yellow rainfall warning in place. Rain heavy at times today. Risk of a thunderstorm, maybe 30 to 40 millimeters. It'll be breezy, a high of 20, a humidex 25. Tonight, periods of rain, risk of a thunderstorm, 10 to 20 millimeters possible. It'll be breezy, down to 13. Monday, periods of rain ending around midday, then a slight chance of showers before we see some sunny breaks in the afternoon, a high of 24, a humidex 28.
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3: Moose weather.
4: A yellow rainfall warning in place. Rain heavy at times today. Risk of a thunderstorm, maybe 30 to 40 millimeters. It'll be breezy, a high of 20, a humidex 25. Tonight, periods of rain, risk of a thunderstorm, 10 to 20 millimeters possible. It'll be breezy, down to 13. Monday, periods of rain ending around midday, then a slight chance of showers before we see some sunny breaks in the afternoon, a high of 24, a humidex 28.
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10: A yellow rainfall warning in place. Rain heavy at times today. Risk of a thunderstorm, maybe 30 to 40 millimeters. It'll be breezy, a high of 20, a humidex 25. Tonight, periods of rain, risk of a thunderstorm, 10 to 20 millimeters possible. It'll be breezy, down to 13. Monday, periods of rain ending around midday, then a slight chance of showers before we see some sunny breaks in the afternoon, a high of 24, a humidex 28.
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4: Moose weather.
5: A yellow rainfall warning in place. Rain heavy at times today. Risk of a thunderstorm, maybe 30 to 40 millimeters. It'll be breezy, a high of 20, a humidex 25. Tonight, periods of rain, risk of a thunderstorm, 10 to 20 millimeters possible. It'll be breezy, down to 13. Monday, periods of rain ending around midday, then a slight chance of showers before we see some sunny breaks in the afternoon, a high of 24, a humidex 28.
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9: Moose weather.
10: A yellow rainfall warning in place. Rain heavy at times today. Risk of a thunderstorm, maybe 30 to 40 millimeters. It'll be breezy, a high of 20, a humidex 25. Tonight, periods of rain, risk of a thunderstorm, 10 to 20 millimeters possible. It'll be breezy, down to 13. Monday, periods of rain ending around midday, then a slight chance of showers before we see some sunny breaks in the afternoon, a high of 24, a humidex 28.
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3: Moose weather.
4: A yellow rainfall warning in place. Rain heavy at times today. Risk of a thunderstorm, maybe 30 to 40 millimeters. It'll be breezy, a high of 20, a humidex 25. Tonight, periods of rain, risk of a thunderstorm, 10 to 20 millimeters possible. It'll be breezy, down to 13. Monday, periods of rain ending around midday, then a slight chance of showers before we see some sunny breaks in the afternoon, a high of 24, a humidex 28.
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1: Good afternoon, I'm John Crawford. Thousands of WestJet travelers are stranded and being forced to make alternate plans with more than 300 flights canceled, more than 4,000 flight attendants now on strike after negotiators for the airline and QP failed to reach a deal by today's strike deadline. WestJet says that affected passengers will be refunded or reaccommodated as applicable. QP is hoping that Ottawa won't step in and allow the bargaining process to run its course. WestJet says that its rejected offer includes what it describes as significant across-the-board wage hikes, including a 13% boost this October and retroactive pay dating back to January 1st. Still a cloudy future for Enbridge's 73-year-old oil pipeline running under the straits of Mackinac where Lakes Huron and Michigan meet. The Michigan Supreme Court has ordered a review of a key permit that covers so-called Line 5 that carries petroleum from Superior, Wisconsin to Sarnia. Enbridge wants to bury the pipeline in a tunnel under the straits, but the court ruled on Friday that regulators granting the permit for the project in 2023 failed to consider if the tunnel project would extend the lifetime of the pipeline, resulting in more environmental harm. In Muskoka, a 32-year-old man and a 30-year-old woman, both from Toronto, have been confirmed dead in a boat crash happened on Lake Rosso Friday night. Their bodies were recovered by an underwater search and recovery team after a severely damaged vessel was found balancing on a rock ledge with nobody on board. The finance ministry says that Canada recorded a much smaller budget deficit during the first 2 months of the 2026-27 fiscal year compared to a year earlier. This as revenues grew faster than expenses. The combined deficit for April and May was $1.36 billion compared to $9.91 billion a year before. Not what you really, really want on a long weekend, but in southern Ontario, it is basically a rain day. Yellow rainfall warnings in place for most of eastern Ontario, the heaviest rainfall possibly tonight. Also a rainfall warning from Windsor to Niagara, with some localized heavy rain from Sarnia to the GTA. A better weather day on holiday Monday. And about tomorrow, expect banks and government offices to be closed with no mail delivery. Some LCBO and beer store locations will be open along with pharmacies, although some may have reduced hours. In sports, it may have been his final game as a Blue Jay. Pitcher Kevin Gausman stepping off the field at Rogers Centre on Saturday to a standing ovation. Gausman seen as a valuable asset for playoff-bound teams ahead of Monday's trade deadline. Jays, by the way, beat the Cardinals 5-1. In the CFL, it was the Stampeders over the Tiger Cats 44-20, and the Rough Riders handled the Elks 28-26.
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0: Moose weather.
1: A yellow rainfall warning in place. Rain heavy at times today. Risk of a thunderstorm, maybe 30 to 40 millimeters. It'll be breezy, a high of 20, a humidex 25. Tonight, periods of rain, risk of a thunderstorm, 10 to 20 millimeters possible. It'll be breezy, down to 13. Monday, periods of rain ending around midday, then a slight chance of showers before we see some sunny breaks in the afternoon, a high of 24, a humidex 28.

Here we go, a brand new show. My name is Kenny. Thanks so much for joining us. The playlist looks pretty good today. Hopefully the weekend's going well, enjoying the summer. We start with an email. Now, we had a discussion back around Canada Day. We were talking about cake versus cupcakes, like a slice of cake. You know those giant, and I have to say it nice and slow because it could sound like a swear word on the radio. You know those giant sheet cakes? You buy at like Costco or like a bigger grocery store. You know what I'm talking about. So the question was, one of those, a slice of a sheet cake versus a cupcake, what would you prefer? And I'm pretty sure when we counted out the votes, it was more leaning towards cupcake. But I did get an email, and send your emails. I appreciate them. The Kenny Jones Show at VistaRadio.ca. This was from Kelly. And Kelly says, hey, Kenny, was at a birthday party for my daughter, Chloe, an 8th birthday party. All the typical things, except a cake. It was cupcakes. When I was a kid, never saw cupcakes at a birthday party. It was always a sliced piece of cake. Just thought I should let you know, the cupcake thing isn't just a community Canada Day celebration thing. It's into the kids' birthday parties now. Thank you very much for the email. So, do we revisit this question? Would you rather a slice of cake or a cupcake? I want a slice of cake. There's work involved there. I know it sounds weird, but like the person's cutting the cake, they're not just here. I don't know. It's a weird take on this one. But where are you at? The Kenny Jones Show, VistaRadio.ca.

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13: Moose weather.
14: A yellow rainfall warning in place. Rain heavy at times today. Risk of a thunderstorm, maybe 30 to 40 millimeters. It'll be breezy, a high of 20, a humidex 25. Tonight, periods of rain, risk of a thunderstorm, 10 to 20 millimeters possible. It'll be breezy, down to 13. Monday, periods of rain ending around midday, then a slight chance of showers before we see some sunny breaks in the afternoon, a high of 24, a humidex 28.
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0: It is Kenny. Weekends rock. We're talking about the merits between a cupcake and a slice of cake. I think the slice, because there's work to give it to me. Got to have a money guy. Our money guy's Rob, works in the financial industry. Okay, you're at a community celebration. You walk up to the tent that has the cake. Would you prefer a slice, or would you just rather be handed a cupcake?
1: No, I'm going to go cupcake.
0: And any reason why?
1: Unless the slice is massive.
0: Oh, okay. I like it. It's all about the amount of cake. That's what we're talking about.
1: Well, exactly.
0: Well played, my friend.
1: Right on.
0: That's why you asked the money guy. See, he makes a calculated decision. That's a bigger slice. I'm going with that one. Where are you at on this one? Would you prefer just being handed a cupcake? Here you go. Take your cupcake. Or, hey, I'm slicing you a piece of cake. Here you go. Hit us up, the Kenny Joe Show, VistaRadio.ca.

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0: name's Kenny, and I want to say thank you for listening. I appreciate it. The professional way to say it is, thank you for choosing us for your listening enjoyment. No, seriously, appreciate it. Now, we have lots of characters that call the show, and Professor Highbeams always provides some great insight, and he chimed in again. Here we go.
1: Are the cupcakes and cake, are they store-bought or are they homemade? And if they're store-bought, they're gross. And I'm going to tell you why. Store-bought cupcakes always seem to have an unproportionable amount of icing placed on top of the cupcake. Now, a cupcake made from Mom, Grandma, or Miss Betty next door always seems to have a better taste, better icing, and made with a lot more love. So I'll take a cupcake over a slice of cake any day, if it's homemade. Have yourself a great day, Kenny.
0: Now, 9 times out of 10, I would never disagree with Professor Highbeam, but I do there. I listen, the more icing, the better. Cupcake or slice of cake, give it to me. Store-bought icing, homemade icing. Now, I will admit, he's got a very good point when it comes to love. You know, Grandma makes a cupcake or makes a cake with love. Totally. Totally agree. He's right there. But come on, when it comes to icing, the more the better. I'm a 4-to-1 ratio guy. 4 parts icing, 1 part cake. Well, actually, I'll down that to 3-1 ratio. It's got to be. Where you sit on this one, Kenny Jones Show, VistaRadio.ca.

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5: Moose weather.
6: A yellow rainfall warning in place. Rain heavy at times today. Risk of a thunderstorm, maybe 30 to 40 millimeters. It'll be breezy, a high of 20, a humidex 25. Tonight, periods of rain, risk of a thunderstorm, 10 to 20 millimeters possible. It'll be breezy, down to 13. Monday, periods of rain ending around midday, then a slight chance of showers. Before we see some sunny breaks in the afternoon, a high of 24, a humidex 28.
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0: today we've been revisiting a debate we had around Canada Day. It came back, and it was simply, would you prefer a cupcake over a slice of cake at a community event? I said slice of cake because there's some involvement. We're chatting, you're cutting the cake, you're handing it to me. Whereas a cupcake, it's just like, take the cupcake and get out of here, man. So that's why I like the cake. Anyhow, there were lots of hot takes. One of them was, cupcakes can be ruined with too much icing. And I'm like, that is crazy talk. No way can you ruin a cupcake with too much icing. And I do want to wrap this topic up and move on to something else. But before we do that, I just want to read, well, I'm going to let the robot read this last message we got, and we'll wrap up with this. This is amazing. To the people that say too much icing on a cupcake is a bad thing, check this out.
1: That's when you break the bottom half of the cupcake off, put it on top of all the icing, and eat it like a sandwich. There's never such a thing as too much icing.
0: Thank you. Had to get the robot to read that because I felt if I read it, it would sound like I made that up. Because I am... pro icing guy. Make a sandwich. This is awesome. I love it. Hit us up with your thoughts. 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

0: It's camping season.
1: Camping we will go.
0: Hard to tell who's more excited, you
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7: Moose weather.
8: A yellow rainfall warning in place. Rain heavy at times today. Risk of a thunderstorm, maybe 30 to 40 millimeters. It'll be breezy, a high of 20, a humidex 25. Tonight, periods of rain, risk of a thunderstorm, 10 to 20 millimeters possible. It'll be breezy, down to 13. Monday, periods of rain ending around midday, then a slight chance of showers before we see some sunny breaks in the afternoon, a high of 24, a humidex 28.
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Althea, weekend's going great. Man, oh man, this montage keeps popping up in my timeline. Let's do it again. It's really interesting because according to this study, none of us can escape this. Inside of this montage, all of us take part. Now, what is the montage? It's notifications. Every single notification in this montage, which is 15 seconds long, will touch one of us. That's kind of neat. So I'm going to play it again, and let's see if you fall in line.

been there three times. Yeah, I'm pretty basic when it comes. Like, I never change from the factory setting, so maybe that's why. But do you agree? Now, this study was done last year. It said, in this montage, it will touch every single person in the listening area. Like, if you're listening, one of them is on your phone. So I'll play it one more time. All right. I hate to admit it, that's actually my ringtone. Phone doesn't ring much. It's more text and stuff. And I like the tweet one. Does that still the sound? Anyhow, how many of those do you use on a regular basis? And is that study correct? It touches all of us, at least one of them. Hit us up, the Kenny Jones Show, VistaRadio.ca. I'll be the leaderboard. I'll be atop of the leaderboard with three.

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0: name is Kenny, and let's grab this call here. This is line two. Who's this?
1: Diana.
0: Okay, Diana, what's up?
1: So you were just on the radio talking about all those silly little noises?
0: All the notifications that come off cell phones, yes. Actually, let me replay it because we might have new listeners here. Apparently, every one of us will be touched by this. Nobody can escape this montage, at least one sound. Caught me. Caught me again. That's my ringtone.
1: Yeah, so none of them rang with me because all of my devices are on mute.
0: Okay, so you got a loophole got you. Well played.
1: I do. I've got my computers on mute. I got my iPad on mute. I got my phones on mute. So...
0: So you just have the vibrate sound effect.
1: That's correct. That is correct.
0: Which technically isn't a sound effect, but I get you.
1: That's right. And I actually have the visual, like, it'll blink the light.
0: Wow.
1: To let me know that I've received, like, a message or a phone call or whatever, but my phone is always on mute.
0: But I guarantee you, if you unmuted it, that one of those notifications would have hit you.
1: Probably, but I don't know which one because I don't even know what my phone is factory preset.
0: And well, half of those are factories for like Google and Apple. So I get, it would have got you, but if I like vibrate. Well played.
1: I thought that might be a loophole, but there you go. All right. You have a good day.

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4: Moose weather.
5: A yellow rainfall warning in place. Rain heavy at times today. Risk of a thunderstorm, maybe 30 to 40 millimeters. It'll be breezy, a high of 20, a humidex 25. Tonight, periods of rain, risk of a thunderstorm, 10 to 20 millimeters possible. It'll be breezy, down to 13. Monday, periods of rain ending around midday, then a slight chance of showers before we see some sunny breaks in the afternoon, a high of 24, a humidex 28.
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We often do up the round of applause. Lots of times people deserve the round of applause. And we want to give the round of applause right now to our good friend Trucker Lee, who calls the show quite a bit. Let me explain the first is round of applause. Attaboy. Trucker Lee messaged and said, this was a couple weeks back, he randomly, out of the blue, well, actually, I should probably play this to make this perfect. Okay. He randomly watched Back to the Future. And I've always said, 1,000 times over, once a year, I sit down and I watch the trilogy. 1, 2, 3. And I again will state that number 2 is the best. Trucker Lee just texted and said he completed it. So now he's watched, in the year of 2026, he's watched all 3 Back to the Futures. And I honestly want to say, you rule, buddy. It still holds up. It's the best trilogy of all time. And I know Star Wars people will argue, but I got to tell you, try this with your family. Say you have kids that are like 8, 9, 10, 11, 12. Say, hey, listen, we're going to gather around the television, old school, as a family. We're going to watch a movie called Back to the Future, starring Michael J. Fox, super cool Canadian kid. I guarantee you the kids will still love it. It might take a bit of convincing to get the kids to gather around and watch Back to the Future, but they will love it. How can you not?

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5: Moose weather.
6: A yellow rainfall warning in place. Rain heavy at times today. Risk of a thunderstorm, maybe 30 to 40 millimeters. It'll be breezy, a high of 20, a humidex 25. Tonight, periods of rain, risk of a thunderstorm, 10 to 20 millimeters possible. It'll be breezy, down to 13. Monday, periods of rain ending around midday, then a slight chance of showers before we see some sunny breaks in the afternoon, a high of 24, a humidex 28.
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0: What up? How are you? It's Kenny. You know, every now and then in life, you come up with an idea and you think, geesh, that idea should be a business idea. I should do something with that. And then you go, no, that's kind of lame. And you move on. And then years pass and a viral video comes out and you're like, that was my idea. You stole my idea. And it seems to be working. I knew I should have done something. Here's the viral video I'm talking about. And then I'll explain. My idea was a little different, but in a sense, they took my idea. Could have been a big money maker.
1: If you haven't heard, I am starting a free third space for people who just want to lie down and have a break.
0: Oh, I had to Google what third space is. Yeah. Third space is like parks, places where we hang out. Like, it's not our home and it's not our place of employment. It's like a hangout spot. Third place.
1: This is good for the people who are retiring from hustle culture. If your nervous system is shot and you feel overwhelmed, come to Club Rest Stop. Here's some reasons why you should join. You're tired of every social activity revolving around productivity. You miss third spaces that don't require spending money. You want to slow down without feeling guilty about it, and you want a free activity that leaves you feeling better than when you started.
0: It's a club for having a nap, and a nap in the park. So basically you're like, oh man, I've been working so much, so crazy, I need a nap. And you're like, but I want to nap on some grass in a park. And you think, well, that's not safe. But if you go to this club rest stop, you go, hi, I'm just here to have a nap. And they're like, go ahead, we'll watch your stuff. What? You stole my idea. That's a genius idea. Now, the whole idea of getting away from hustle culture, no, that wasn't my idea. My idea was just a place where you could have a nap and somebody watches your keys or your phone, right? And then you get, like, because honestly, having a nap at home is great, but can you imagine having a legitimate nap at a park in some nice grass? I mean, I guess you could do that on your front lawn, but in a park, that's kind of cool. By a fountain? Come on now. Anyhow, Club Rest Stop. Should we try to open up a chapter here? See if it takes off? And what do you charge for the nap, right? How long is the nap? There's lots to work out here, but I'm telling you, this idea is working in New York City. Why can't it work here?

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0: I do not want to be a buzzkill. But sometimes we have to report it as we see it. What's happening? It's Kenny. So this person, this video popped up in my Facebook feed. It's some sort of a party planner. And get the, well, I'll just play you the audio. Check this out.
1: The attrition rate for parties these days is truly like 50%. It's unreal. I don't understand who these people are that are saying maybe to a party or yes to a party, and then at the last minute just deciding, oh, I don't feel like it. Oh, I'm too tired. Or, oh, I worked a hard day at work today, so I'm just not
0: going
1: to go.
0: Are house parties going away? That can't be. I think about it. You know, in my 20s and in my 30s, we had some legendary house parties. And we went to some legendary house parties. Parties that we still talk about with our friends to this day. Tell me house parties aren't going away. That can't be a thing. Anyways, it is the weekend. I suggest a house party. Do it up. Let's see. Let's put this to a study. Who's going to have a house party? Hit us up. The Kenny Jones Show. 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
5: Moose weather.
6: A yellow rainfall warning in place. Rain heavy at times today. Risk of a thunderstorm, maybe 30 to 40 millimeters. It'll be breezy, a high of 20, a humidex 25. Tonight, periods of rain, risk of a thunderstorm, 10 to 20 millimeters possible. It'll be breezy, down to 13. Monday, periods of rain ending around midday, then a slight chance of showers before we see some sunny breaks in the afternoon, a high of 24, a humidex 28.
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0: What's shaking? It's Kenny. I hope you're having a great weekend. I got a message saying line four wants to help you out. Go for it. You're going to help me?
1: Well, I just want to talk to you a little bit about Eurovision.
0: Yeah, I had brought that up on the radio. I had no clue what it was. All I know is that it's a singing competition, kind of like a reality show. And all of a sudden, Canada is now going to be invited. And apparently, I should be very excited about this.
1: Well, it's actually a songwriting competition.
0: So, okay, there you go.
1: Celine Dion won it. In 1988.
0: So Canada's already the best?
1: No, she sang for Switzerland.
0: What?
1: Yeah. It's been around for 70-some years.
0: Well, we're in it this year or next year or whenever, but I just think we're going to win. Bryan Adams should do it.
1: Well, Canada's international songwriters, come on, we're the best.
0: Heck yeah. Heck yeah.
1: And Bryan Adams is top of the list.
0: Yep, there you go. He's our captain. That works.
1: And see, the thing is, it's like even the people that sing the song don't necessarily write the song, but it is a songwriting competition.
0: All right, so it's
1: and
0: more than just
1: few
0: singing.
1: People become famous, but there's been a few down through the years, like Katrina and the Waves.
0: Yeah.
1: Remember them, yep. Walking on Sunshine?
0: Yeah, big hit.
1: They won in 1997, but they won for a different song.
0: Well, look at you learning us up. We appreciate that.
1: Well, you know the biggest ones of all?
0: What?
1: They won in 1974, and they became supernova superstars.
0: ABBA.
1: International.
0: ABBA.
1: All from a song that the two guys wrote about Napoleon.
0: Was it ABBA?
1: You got it.
0: Ha-ha, look at that. Awesome.
1: Yeah.
0: Well, thanks for the lesson.
1: For sure.

0: A little summer deck advice. 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
1: Unless you need the extra protein. Just saying.
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6: Moose weather.
7: A yellow rainfall warning in place. Rain heavy at times today. Risk of a thunderstorm, maybe 30 to 40 millimeters. It'll be breezy, a high of 20, a humidex 25. Tonight, periods of rain, risk of a thunderstorm, 10 to 20 millimeters possible. It'll be breezy, down to 13. Monday, periods of rain ending around midday, then a slight chance of showers before we see some sunny breaks in the afternoon, a high of 24, a humidex 28.
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Man. All right, can we do a quick update from something we talked about a couple of weeks ago? What's happening? It's Kenny. Thank you for all the emails. The Kenny Jones Show, VistaRadio.ca. Keep them coming. I open everyone. I read everyone. I respond as well. Okay, we had a discussion. I think, to be honest with you, the discussion started because my wife said I was bragging. I was acting like I was better than everybody because, not going to lie, my inbox here at work, pretty tidy. Yep, I do. I you know what? I have that I'm better than you attitude because I'm proud to keep my inbox nice and clean. I used to be horrible at that. Anyhow, we had a discussion about who had the most unopened emails or unopened texts. And I've got lots of great stories, lots of great calls, but nobody as good as Scott. I don't know why, just randomly sent me an email with a screenshot of his unopened emails. Now, first things first, his last name is Bacon. Love the name. Scott Bacon is a great name. Secondly, Scott is the new champion. 101,354 unopened emails. Take your round of applause, sir. Wow. Can anybody beat 101,354 unopened emails? Now, you have to add proof here. You have to screenshot a photo to show us. Now, the text messages, the most was, I think, 1,050 unopened text messages. I don't know about you, but that would drive me bonkers. Like, I would have to open that. Anyhow, I know it's an old story, but we had to recap because Scott deserves his due. Well played, my friend. Can we pretend?

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Man, what's happening? It's Kenny. I got to tell you, the emotions during that last song, the emotions that went through me were like a wave. Tell me if this has ever happened to you. And it's funny because earlier today we were talking about how house parties apparently are going away. People aren't having house parties anymore. Anyhow, and this is another one of those reasons why I'm not a big fan of Facebook. I mean, although I do use it, and this proves it. So anyways, while that song's playing, I'm scrolling through Facebook, and I see a photo. My favorite aunt posted a nice photo, really nice photo. There's a bunch of my family members there. It looks like that, a barbecue. And I think, for a split second, I went, oh my God, why wasn't I invited to that barbecue? And I felt awful. I was sad. Like, wanted to water up. Wanted the watery eyes. How come I didn't get invited? And then I realized, oh yeah, that's a photo from 10 years ago. And I actually took that photo. She was just sharing her Facebook memory from today. I was like, I thought my favorite aunt hated me. See that? I tell you, that Facebook, you got to beware. The emotional roller coaster I just went through. How do you call your aunt and say, why didn't you invite me to the barbecue? And you don't want the answer to that one. Nobody wants the answer to that one. Anyway, be aware. Those memories, they'll get you. I took that photo. I still got it in my camera roll. And on that note, I'll get out of here. I've annoyed you long enough, I know. Thanks for all the calls and messages today. Do appreciate them. Keep them coming. Hit us up, The Kenny Jones Show, VistaRadio.ca. See ya.

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3: Moose weather. A yellow rainfall warning in place. Rain heavy at times today. Risk of a thunderstorm, maybe 30 to 40 millimeters. It'll be breezy, a high of 20, a humidex 25. Tonight, periods of rain, risk of a thunderstorm, 10 to 20 millimeters possible. It'll be breezy, down to 13. Monday, periods of rain ending around midday, then a slight chance of showers before we see some sunny breaks in the afternoon, a high of 24, a humidex 28.
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8: Periods of rain tonight, maybe a thunderstorm, 10 to 20 millimeters possible, breezy down to 13. Monday, periods of rain ending around midday, then a slight chance of showers, becoming a mix of sun and cloud during the afternoon as well, getting up to 24, a humidex 28. Sunny on Tuesday with a high of 26.

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3: Moose weather.
4: Periods of rain tonight, maybe a thunderstorm, 10 to 20 millimeters possible, breezy down to 13. Monday, periods of rain ending around midday, then a slight chance of showers, becoming a mix of sun and cloud during the afternoon as well, getting up to 24, a humidex 28, sunny on Tuesday with a high of 26.

0: the moose.
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5: Moose weather.
6: Periods of rain tonight, maybe a thunderstorm, 10 to 20 millimeters possible, breezy down to 13. Monday, periods of rain ending around midday, then

0: A slight chance of showers, becoming a mix of sun and cloud during the afternoon as well, getting up to 24, a humidex 28. Sunny on Tuesday with a high of 26.
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4: Periods of rain tonight, maybe a thunderstorm, 10 to 20 millimeters possible, breezy down to 13. Monday, periods of rain ending around midday, then a slight chance of showers, becoming a mix of sun and cloud during the afternoon as well, getting up to 24, a humidex 28, sunny on Tuesday with a high of 26.
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1: News weather.
2: Periods of rain tonight, maybe a thunderstorm, 10 to 20 millimeters possible, breezy down to 13. Monday, periods of rain ending around midday, then a slight chance of showers, becoming a mix of sun and cloud during the afternoon as well, getting up to 24, a humidex 28. Sunny on Tuesday with a high of 26.
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6: Moose weather.
7: Periods of rain tonight, maybe a thunderstorm, 10 to 20 millimeters possible, breezy down to 13. Monday, periods of rain ending around midday, then a slight chance of showers, becoming a mix of sun and cloud during the afternoon as well, getting up to 24, a humid X 28. Sunny on Tuesday with a high of 26.
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0: safe insect repellents. 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Open Monday through Saturday from 10 to 6, 11 to 4 Sundays.
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2: Moose weather.
3: Periods of rain tonight, maybe a thunderstorm, 10 to 20 millimeters possible, breezy down to 13. Monday, periods of rain ending around midday, then a slight chance of showers, becoming a mix of sun and cloud during the afternoon as well, getting up to 24, a humidex 28. Sunny on Tuesday with a high of 26.

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0: Moose weather.
9: Periods of rain tonight, maybe a thunderstorm, 10 to 20 millimeters possible, breezy down to 13. Monday, periods of rain ending around midday, then a slight chance of showers, becoming a mix of sun and cloud during the afternoon as well, getting up to 24, a humidex 28. Sunny on Tuesday with a high of 26.
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